Can't believe it.

music. Come out and chopper. 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

side the press and tall. 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I'm straight to the middle of your call. 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

my style wicked, my style bad, my style wicked, my style bad, my style wicked, my style mad, my style wicked, my style bad, my style wicked, my style mad, my style wicked, my style bad,

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0: 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Face is hot and they know my address. I don't know where I'm going next. But I'm still on the roads with peps. Now I'm in the shoes, drop loads of gems. Chopping up bone in tens. I was a loner then. Now I got loads of friends. Only the fiends was phoning then. Anything I bought was stolen then. Only buy heat cheap when they go to pen. Never got the feeling you weren't coming home again.
1: M1 Rinse.
2: Come on.

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But I still show out, no show off. 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

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You know what I mean? Like, so I don't know. Just like I became just more.

0: mean? But like, it was about just men in general that pick on me. Like, my dad's not the only one who sagged his pants. You know what I mean? Like, somebody tried to attack me like last week on the ferry, 4 o'clock in the morning, literally. And like, for no reason, you know what I mean? So I'm just like, I'm talking to multiple people, not my dad. And even if he fits the category, that's fine. But like, I'm just saying my intentions are not to diss him.
1: Absolutely.
2: Yeah. Infinite, have you got any other moments or experiences that really shape this album and where it stands direction-wise?
0: The ballroom scene has helped me a lot. That's why I try to make my music to mix like my R&B, hip-hop with like the ballroom scene, the Vogue culture.

0: Yo.
1: Yes, big up everyone for tuning in. We've been dancing in here.
2: Raving in the studio.
1: Literally, like, it's been good fun. Just quickly, I need to say, Mum, I love you. Happy birthday for tomorrow.
3: Chinsia.
0: Yeah. Big up, Chinsia.
1: The G. And also, great to hear Frank Zappa, Black Natkins earlier. We call him Uncle Frank in the Prentice household.
2: Shout out
1: Simon for putting me on and growing up listening to all of the Zappa records. What a man.
2: Hold tight, everyone in the show locked in. We had Asangi, we had Aid, we had Gabe. I've got a bone to pick, right? People often see me on the street and they're like, love the show, I'm locked in. Why don't you message? Right? Say something.
1: Yeah, we want
2: to
1: hear from
2: you. Show a signal. You, I'm talking to you.
1: Yeah.
2: Listen to the show, not saying something. Lock in and say something. We appreciate all the good words.
1: Yeah, man. Live and direct.
2: DM us on the gram at Don't Sleep, Don't Sleep. Don't be a stranger.
1: Please, no strangers around here. And of course, the Nina Simone record, man, that always does things to my spirit.
0: Oh. Yeah, Sea Lion. Oof.
1: Oh, perfect way, man. Perfect way to just lift everything up. Anyway, love to everyone tuning in. Big ups.
2: Last tune from us is, of course, David Joseph, You Can't Hide From Your Love, remixed by, of course, the legendary, mighty king of DJs, Larry Levan. See you in 2 weeks' time.

0: Yo, yo, yo. 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
1: 1, 2, mic check. What's going on, bro?
0: I'm all good, bro. What about you?
1: Not too bad, man. Not too bad. I'm excited for today's show, man.
0: Yeah, man. Bringing sweets and toys for the people then, man.
1: No, I'm saying it's been a while.
0: Yeah, bro. Summertime and thing as well.
1: Yeah, man. You know summertime done, right?
0: Bro, as soon as it's September, summertime, it just, rain just, was just ready, bro.
1: You know what I mean? Kick them back to school, bag of traffic on the road.
0: Yeah, man.
1: But we're here to bring you the joy, man, bring you the energy.
0: If you don't know already, you're locked into the Tribal Brothers on Ritz FM, myself, Razzler Man.
1: And myself, DLR Groove, gonna be rolling out some nice flavours, man, some sick.

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0: big snooker vibes. Myself, the DJ Qist. You get it? You get it now? Do you get it now? Yeah.
1: It's playing as well as ever.
0: I like snooker.
1: My favorite.
0: Yeah, welcome to the NLDC show. Recorded on a far too sunny Saturday to be doing this.

Dusty on the remix. You call Sour. Farmer on the next one.

actually not seen any of the snooker so far. I've been in Serbia with my brother, Otai Archie. Otai, all Serbians worldwide. Otai, the Don Sevic. Yeah, this one, Keith Guru. Next up, Wilson.

once again, Medem forthcoming. This one, not this one actually, sorry. This one just came out. I think it's Ends. But he is the next release on NODC, the label.

played first. And a tune called Slide By, which I will try and squeeze in.

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Yeah, the second artist is Sook Knight. 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Absolutely smashed it the last time.

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That completes the lineup. 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

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I recommend you get here early. Because I worked very hard on that lineup. And I think it's going to be quite busy. Come down to Dalston Junction Station, round the corner. And see you. NLDC140 on the Instagram. You can get some info there, but you won't get that again. The only place anyone's going to hear that lineup is just then in the past. And on SoundCloud. Hold tight, SoundCloud.

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Big shout outs to the IG culture. The master teacher. Yeah, you're listening to Don Surf and the Monk in the mix. Massive respect for the Metal Messiah for having us.

I sincerely hope you enjoy the next 2 hours with me. I've done some hours of digging this week. And you know when you just have one of those sessions where you're just finding so much good stuff that you resonate with. So I'm excited for this show. Got a lot of stuff that I've fallen in love with lately. 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